and relax your whole body, your shoulders, your face, your hands. Again, completely relax. This is your special moment.

the most fundamental truth about ourselves is that we are the spirit. We are not this body, not this mind, not even these emotions or the product of the past. Mother, I am the spirit. I am the spirit. Completely pure, innocent, eternal, and infinite. The reflection of this energy that surrounds everything and does all the living work.

scrapped in. Leaves, rain. Leaves, rain. Salt coast, foul wind. Old ghosts, scrapped in.